This record can be played on every modern lightweight pickup. The stereo sound, however, can be reproduced

50 cents. 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Douglas Quintet is back. We'd like to thank all of our beautiful friends all over the country for all the beautiful vibrations. We love you.

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1: 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We just gonna keep going till the lights go out.
0: Click. Baby, you're the greatest.

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We may lose this battle.

0: Hello? Hello, operator? Yes, I seem to have lost the connection. Could you try again, please?
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Never teaching you to love yourself and judge you full of hate, objectify by your sexuality, then blame you for the rape and weaponize the differences that make our men and women great, and just to screw with you.

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I trained to be a teacher. But I couldn't find the work. I just wasn't cut out. I had some time to burn. And I must eat. And must taste. The show is over. What a place. In 1929. Harry and Loretta, a child was to be had. 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